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0: here inside Living R&B with KG Smooth, continuing with the post for people whose brains never clock out and the different theories. Number four, the sunlight theory. When your mood drops, go outside and face natural sunlight for about 60 seconds. Eyes relaxed, slow breath. Light signals your brain to regulate your entire system. So when they tell you that the sunlight ain't good for you, it's cap. Okay. And number five, the floor theory. When everything feels overwhelming, lay flat on the floor and stay still for a few minutes. Your body feels supported and your nervous system slows down. Shout out to Evelated Mind HQ on Instagram for this post. 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
4: 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It was an honor to celebrate black music, culture, and excellence alongside some true icons. A special shout out to the legendary Regina Bell and Shirley Murdoch for gracing us with their presence. 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Shout out to DJ Don Juan for show, for bringing the energy inside the Brady Center from start to finish. A heartfelt thank you to founder, Commissioner Alicia Reese, for her vision and unwavering commitment to preserving and celebrating the rich legacy of black music right here in Cincinnati. 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

0: 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It's wine time at 844-258-8RNB. The question of the night, would you ever get back with someone who had a break baby? Lene and Charlotte, how you doing?
1: I'm doing well. I was calling about the question I just heard on the radio.
0: Oh, the break baby.
1: The break baby. So for me, I have experienced a break baby and I didn't accept it. The relationship was done because it's always going to be, you're going to have to deal with her no matter what, if it's good or bad. And I just have to see that child all the time and know that this came from somebody, and especially if we don't have any kids together.
0: Yeah, I get it.
1: It's like, I got to constantly look at this baby, and there's nothing against the baby because it's innocent in it, but it's because of what you did, and now we're trying to reconcile, and it's just, it wouldn't work for me. And once that trust is gone, I don't care what nobody say, you're going to always look at them different, no matter if you stay or not. It's always going to be a side eye. I have to question everything you tell me.
0: Thank you so much for your call. 844-258-8RNB. You can get in on this conversation now. And if I don't pick up, leave me a voicemail message on the Love Lines and I'll play it back for Wine Time after the fact. 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

0: This is Love and R&B with KG Smooth. Wine Time with KG. Question of the night. Would you take back someone who had a break baby? Got a DM from a man who said that him and his girl were together for 6 years. He wasn't moving like marriage. They took a break for 6 months. The break was his idea. During that break, she got pregnant and have a baby. They reconciled. She's like, hey, I still have these strong feelings for you. And the child should not affect your feelings for me. So, Tierra and Indy, would you date someone who had a break baby?
1: No, I will not take another guy that has a break baby. I've done it twice. And that Ninja Turtle had two babies.
0: What?
1: So, it was two babies.
0: Dang.
1: First break, he had a baby. We got back together. I accepted it. Mm-hmm. Child in equity here. You know, I took care of that child, helped him with that child.
0: Mm-hmm.
1: For years, we took another break.
0: Mm-hmm.
1: He went and had a break. Another baby.
0: Dang, you and another baby.
1: But the same woman.
0: And you went back.
1: I did like a fool. But it was not right. It was not the same. And I say, you know what? I don't deserve this because if we had a break, that means the other person was there all along.
0: That is a great point and probably true. So what should he do?
1: Leave. Run. Run, Forrest. Run.
0: He's crazy. Thank you so much for your call. If you still want to get in on this conversation, leave me a voicemail message on the Love Lines at 844-258-8762, and I'll play them back for Wine Time after the fact. Next hour, sharing your love story. 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

0: You're inside Love and R&B with KG Smooth. Time for tonight's love story. And tonight's love story comes from Justin, and it reads, "Hey, KG Smooth, I was at a club one night, just at the bar by myself. This beautiful young lady walks up next to me and asked me what I was drinking. So she bought the first round, and as we were getting acquainted, the DJ played one of her favorite songs. She took me by the hand like, come on, let's hit the dance floor. As we danced to Wifey by Next, the club DJ then turned on a slow jam. It was Jodeci's What About Us. So as we were slow dancing to the Jodeci song, she said, this song speaks to my heart. I replied, really? Why is that? She said, because I've been single for 5 years, had a lot of hits and misses, but the vibe and the energy that I get from you is just right. So hopefully after tonight, we can see each other again. I was shocked that she was so open and honest about it. And I said, sure, let's do it. I then began courting her. And now we've been in a monogamous relationship for 2 years. And I know that things are only going to get better and better. Thanks for sharing my love story. Sincerely, Justin." Got a song for you coming up next. This is Love and R&B.
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0: inside Lovin' R&B with KG Smooth. Let's step inside the Zen Den for the Eye of the Storm Midnight Meditation. Tonight we are going to do some positive affirmations for overcoming challenges. So repeat these affirmations. I am grateful for adversity because it allows me to grow. A benefit and an opportunity in every experience I have. My strength is greater than any struggle. All experiences I encounter shape me to be the highest version of myself. Trust and believe that everything is always working out for my highest good. I trust that the universe gives me exactly what I need at exactly the right time. Stay with me. We'll continue with the vibes inside Love and R&B.
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0: This is Love and R&B with KG Smooth, wrapping up a great Monday night for you. Man, thank you all for being here. It really helped calm my nervous system after the day that I had today, and the meditation just helped a bit too. So thank you for being here. I will see you back here tomorrow night. We will enjoy the same music together. If you have not already, follow the show on Instagram and Facebook at Love and R&B Show on IG and Facebook. And you can follow me, the host. I am at KG Smooth. Enjoy the rest of your night. I'm KG Smooth. One love, one life. This is Love and R&B.
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0: May we please pause for a minute of prayer. Oh dear God, creator of the entire universe, we stop what we are doing to say thank you and to let you know that we appreciate having you in our lives. Because of our belief in you, God, our understanding of your greatness and your mercy, and most importantly, our witnessing of your awesome power and unlimited ability, we know that you can empower us to accomplish that which may appear impossible. You did not let the sea stop Moses. You parted the waters. You did not allow the wall to stop Joshua. You made the wall come tumbling down. You didn't allow the giant to stop David. And you didn't even allow death to stop Jesus, who we all know is still teaching as strong as ever. So all that we ask of you today, dear God, is to please help us to...
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0: 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Not only does Regen work for my children, but it also works for me and my work schedule. 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My children are thriving at Regen. They love to go to school. Every week, I get a progress report on my kids. I like that all of my kids are being challenged more than they ever were before. My children feel safe. They never come home and say, I don't want to go to school. They're always eager to go to Regeneration.
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0: 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They love to go to school. Every week, I get a progress report on my kids. 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My children feel safe. 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They're always eager to go to Regeneration.
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0: 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My children feel safe. They never come home and say, I don't want to go to school. 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

0: May we please pause for a minute of prayer. Oh dear God, creator of the entire universe, we stop what we are doing to say thank you and to let you know that we appreciate having you in our lives. Because of our belief in you, God, our understanding of your greatness and your mercy, and most importantly, our witnessing of your awesome power and unlimited ability, we know that you can empower us to accomplish that which may appear impossible. You did not let the sea stop Moses. You parted the waters. You did not allow the wall to stop Joshua. You made the wall come tumbling down. You didn't allow the giant to stop David. And you didn't even allow death to stop Jesus, who we all know is still teaching as strong as ever. So all that we ask of you today, dear God, is to please help us to...
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0: 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I hope y'all got your praise
1: Thank
0: on this
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0: morning.
1: So much.
0: Got something you want to hear? 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
0: All right, 12 minutes after the hour, y'all. Front page right here. Afritas, good morning.
4: Good morning, Ricky. It's Tuesday, July 28th. Here's what's going on in the news. A U.S. Secret Service agent is accused of taking part in a fraternity hazing incident that nearly turned deadly for a University of Miami law student. Investigators say 29-year-old Marquez Pinder and two other men repeatedly beat two pledges with canes and paddles over several days in April after they answered fraternity questions incorrectly. Now, one victim was left
0: back to campus beating somebody for.
4: Wow, this is just a...
0: That's just absolutely crazy. We're going to talk about it some more.
4: Oh, my gosh. Ricky, one victim was left in critical condition and had to be put on a ventilator. Another was so badly hurt he needed skin grafts. Now, all three men are charged with attempted manslaughter, aggravated battery, and hazing. Secret Service says Pinder has been placed on administrative leave while the case moves forward. Kappa Alpha Psi says the men were not acting on behalf of the fraternity and that it has zero tolerance for hazing. Elsewhere, ICE officers are reportedly preparing a large-scale operation in Ohio targeting Haitian migrants who are losing their temporary protected status, or TPS. Now, that's the program that allows people from countries facing war, natural disasters, or other dangerous conditions to legally live and work in the U.S. About 300,000 Haitians are currently covered under the TPS program, and many can now face deportation. For info on these stories and more, go to RickySmileyMorningShow.com now. Here's a look at sports.
2: Rock T, the sports genius, is in the building.
5: Yes, indeed, ladies and gentlemen. Man, the wife of Kansas City Chiefs offensive coordinator Eric Bieniemy was allegedly shot by the couple's son at their home in Virginia. She is in a hospital right now in stable condition. The son, Elijah Zion Bieniemy, 27 years old, was arrested and charged with malicious wounding. What would have to happen for you to want to shoot your mom?
4: Your mom. Oh, my gosh.
5: That's sad, man. So we were glad that she's in stable condition. Keep her in prayer. LeBron James, of course, we all know, is now a Philadelphia 76ers. Rick.
0: Uh-uh.
5: Are they going to win the championship? What is your opinion?
0: I don't know. They're going to get past the Knicks. Hey, man, I don't know if they can get past the Knicks right there. Still don't think they're strong enough. They're gonna need Jesus on their side.
5: Let me tell you
0: to
5: something.
0: Get past the Knicks.
5: On paper right now. On paper.
0: Well, on paper. Oklahoma was going to win.
5: Hey, on paper, Philadelphia is better than the Knicks. But we're going to see what happens, man. It's still early.
0: Chemistry matters.
5: Listen, if the Philadelphia 76ers do not win the championship next year, it is a failure of a season with that squad that they got. Like, for real. If they don't win it. So, we're going to see. You know, it's going to be fun to watch.
0: Yeah.
5: It's my quick sports report right there. Bring it to town. What you got coming up next in the hot spot?
0: Oh, my bad, Brent.
6: Prince's Purple Rain is headed to Broadway, and I can't wait to see this, man. I got the details up next in the hot spot on the Ricky Smiley Morning Show.
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5: BRA 18. Y'all time for the hot spot. Good morning, Brett.
6: What up, Ricky? Good morning, everybody. I'm your girl, Brett Tat-Tat, and this is the hot spot where we bring you music, movies, and more. So let's get on off into it. Well, y'all, Princess Purple Rain is headed to Broadway. The musical will debut in the spring of next year. The production will feature over 20 of Prince's iconic songs, including When Doves Cry, I Would Die For You, Take Me With You, and The Beautiful Ones. The story follows The Kid, a gifted young musician in Minneapolis who dreams of stardom while confronting personal struggles that threaten his future. The movie Purple Rain premiered back in 1984 and earned close to $100 million worldwide. Now, the soundtrack won 2 Grammys, 3 American Music Awards, 2 Brit Awards, and an Oscar for Best Original Song Score. The album also spent 24 weeks at number 1 on the Billboard charts. Purple Rain, the musical, is scheduled to premiere in April 2027. What y'all gonna do? Y'all down to see Purple Rain?
7: Oh, my gosh, I would love it.
8: Huge fan of Purple Rain.
6: I can't wait to see it either. I know the whole crowd gonna be singing all the songs.
5: I cannot wait. I'm just waiting to see when it's a good time to introduce the kids to Prince. They're still going through their Michael Jackson phase. But now when I roll Prince out, I'm going to get a little older.
6: Yeah.
5: I'm going to roll Prince out on them, boy. It's going to hit.
8: Yes, sir.
6: All right, y'all. Stevie Wonder, he just announced that he'll be dropping new music this year, a new project. And after recent performance, this is what he said.
9: I'm going to release Through the Eyes of Wonder next year. I'm going to add former songs that I was working on when I did Songs in Key of Life to the actual package that they're going to release. So, I told y'all enough. I love you. God bless you.
6: That's what's up. Stevie Wonder has not dropped the album in 22 years, y'all. So we look forward to hearing his new album, Through the Eyes of Wonder, sometime next year. Meanwhile, Trump is making headlines after cracking a very awkward joke about Nicki Minaj during this year's White House Correspondents' Dinner. He was reflecting on the dinner that happened earlier this year that was interrupted by a shooting, and here's what he had to say.
10: But after hearing the gunshots, many people yelled, "Get down, get down," which caused Nicki Minaj to start twerking. Do you believe it? Get down. She's the only one that really understood what that meant.
7: Wow.
8: Okay.
7: She's the only one who understood what that meant. And she is so dumb.
6: Well, the joke caused a mixed reaction from the audience, but Nicki didn't let that comment slide. She responded on a social media note by posting a picture of a Chucky doll with a serious expression that captioned it, "How I'll be looking at the president next time I see him." But ironically, Nicki wasn't at the dinner where the shooting occurred, leaving many people wondering why Trump even made the joke in the first place.
7: Girl, he was making fun of you and laughing. It was, but Trump can't say it.
6: Yeah, the joke was so not even funny.
7: Girl, they are laughing behind your back, too.
5: You're sitting there, I mean, you in the bed with them.
6: Yeah. Nicki Minaj was twerking.
5: Yeah.
6: She knew what get down meant
7: because, well, hello, she's from the hood. You got to get down if you hear gunshots.
6: But I think he meant she thought get down meant to
7: dance.
6: I don't know. It's all of it. It's all bad either way you look at it. Oh, my goodness.
5: But that's what they do. They pull you in, you become a part of their culture, and then they insult you. It's just a joke.
7: Yeah.
6: That's horrible.
5: Yeah, they racist jokes.
7: Yeah, but guess what? She brought all her followers to love him, too, and now look.
5: Yeah.
6: Wow. I have no words for that. That is crazy. Damn.
7: Used her. He used her.
6: Jesus. We're going to wrap up the hotspot on that note. But if you miss any part of the show, make sure you check it out on the Ricky Smiley Morning Show podcast, available wherever you get your podcasts. 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
24: All right, y'all, before y'all run late to work again, let's take a look at this Cincinnati traffic.
25: 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We have cleared the crash from 7175 South at 5th and Covington. There is a disabled vehicle on I-275 West after Reed Hartman. It's on the right shoulder.
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13: 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There is a disabled vehicle on I-275 West after Reed Hartman. 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
3: Let's see who out here blocking lanes this morning. Traffic time, let's go.
4: 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We have an accident on 75 southbound after Glendale-Milford Road. It blocks the center lane. Southbound 75 is slow between Galbraith and Paddock.
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0: on the armistice. Chicken waffle mix going down. It is about that time, y'all. 28 before the top of the hour. Take it Tuesday. Beyonce Aloysius, what up?
1: Hey, good morning, Ricky. Good morning. I got to give a big shout out to Jasmine Reynolds. She was out in Cincinnati, and she was at the broadcast. And one of the things, I got a lot of questions from people. Like, they were literally asking me how to fix their phone, what things meant, hooking things up. So one of the questions, and I thought it was very interesting because several people didn't know the answer. If you ever look at your phone and you see a green dot at the top or you see an orange dot at the top, and you're like, what does that mean? Is my phone on? Is it not on? Well, the green dot means that there's an application in your phone. Some app is open and it is using your video. So, you know, all the people that are always wondering, is my camera spying on me? If you see an orange dot, that means your phone is listening to you. Something is open. So I would go through and shut all of your apps. Oh. So again, green dot means your video, your camera is open, and, orange dot means the microphone is open. So things to watch out for. Mm-hmm. Also, I don't know if you saw the headlines. This was all over social media. OpenAI's agent hacked into another company and started leaving secret tips on what its future self needs to watch out for and do. It also, the agent, the AI agent, went in and took away security measures put in place. And the really, really scary part about this is that OpenAI did not realize for almost a week, even days later, until this happened. If this is not the pull the emergency stop break, I don't know what is. And all these other people are now talking about AI is getting too advanced. This is iRobot in the making. You know, there's already a robot out right now that is completely liquid. It's fluid. So I don't know if these people watch the movie and they're trying to recreate it, but it's very, very scary stuff right now. Also in China, they had their first MMA robot fight.
0: Oh, really?
1: It was crazy. Oh, wow. It was
0: so somebody controlled it.
1: The robots fought theirself. Like, they actually went in, and it wasn't like one where you control. And right. The other robot knocked the other robot's head off, it decapitated it, and they still kept fighting. So they're saying that they're doing this to see how strong the robots are, and when they compete out in the field and battle them.
0: Imagine you got to fight a robot.
2: Right, a human.
0: Running around and you can't get away from it. You can shoot it, it's bulletproof, everything.
2: And it don't hurt if you hit it, because you're going to tear your meat trying to hit it.
0: Yeah.
1: Again, technology's getting too advanced.
0: It's so hard, you tear your meat.
1: If I didn't need to tell you about these Nike slides, I'd get out.
2: Don't do it.
1: Listen, real quick, before he gets into the meat thing, Nike has announced a new pair of slides that can heat up and vibrate.
0: Boy, my nephew Craig sent me that last night. I went on that Nike app immediately. I can find it.
2: Man.
1: So they're $249. The public release date is on September 29th. They heat up. They vibrate. They're called the Nike Air Zoom Hyper Slides. They're so comfortable. And the good thing about it is you can actually use your FSA and HSA funds. So like your medical funds that you save, you can use on these because they're saying that they're for medical purpose. So they're called the Nike Air Zoom Hyper Slides. Very cool stuff.
0: I got to have them. My feet be hurting.
1: Yeah.
0: I got a foot massager that I be sitting in, but Nike, so that would be a perfect gift for me. Can you get on the list for me? Because I can't get in my Nike.
1: We're going to have to big shout out to anyone at Nike. If you work at Nike, you need to hit us up. You can actually hit me in my DM, Beyonce ATL. And we will make sure we get the morning show fresh. So we appreciate that so much. But for all of these stories and more, you can hit me up at Beyonce ATL, BEYONCEATL. And that is your Techie Tuesday upload.
0: All right, y'all. 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
0: 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I said, I had wind and now I was trying to concentrate on my work. And Miss Johnson came in there and her wig was almost upside down. Man, my grandma was laid out on the floor laughing. She wouldn't let my mama whip me. 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
8: 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We have an accident on 75 southbound after Glendale Milford Road. It blocks the center lane. Southbound 75 is slow between Galbraith and Paddock.
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20: 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We have an accident on 75 southbound after Glendale, Milford Road. It blocks the center lane. Southbound 75 is slow between Galbraith and Paddock.
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14: 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All right, let's take a peek at the traffic.
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1: All right, now let's see what y'all are doing in East Cincinnati Street. Who out there holding up traffic?
6: 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It's a slow drive now on 75 South between Lachlan Split and Paddock. On 71 South, traffic is slow between 275 and Montgomery Road. Northbound 71 is slow between Red Bank and Stewart.
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0: about all of these universities? That would have been good to have. We got to get some of these college presidents, like, you know, Dr. Ross, Dr. Bobby Knight, get some of them on to have a conversation about this, because this is a real thing. We have the one and only Cody. You just got married. Cody, what's your new last name?
1: The people don't need to know all that. My name is Cody D on the internet. You can find me Cody D on air on Instagram, Facebook, and TikTok.
0: Okay. Now, Cody, let everybody know. We appreciate you coming on talking about the dress code, and you're a graduate of Tuskegee. Let everybody know how they can find your video. I thought your video that you made yesterday was phenomenal, and I hope that people follow you and share. Let everybody know how they can follow you on social media.
1: Well, thank you so much for highlighting that video and the work that I'm doing, Ricky. You can find me on social media and the video on all of my social media platforms on Facebook, TikTok, and Instagram at Cody D on air, CodyDOnAir on air, Cody D on air. And then I also have my podcast, Beyond the Timeline, that my first episode was with you, Ricky. So I hope everybody has a chance to check that out, download it, and listen to it.
0: Yeah, y'all make sure y'all check her out, man. She does an outstanding job. Part of this morning show, Cody. We're gonna be calling you sometime for some stuff. So proud of you. I love you, and I keep doing what you're doing.
1: Call me anytime. I love you too.
0: All right, Cody D in the building. Listen. So this morning we want to know if you think colleges should have a dress code to prepare students for the professional world. Or should students have the freedom to wear whatever they want on campus? Get at us, 866-9-R-I-C-K-E-Y. Let's go to the phones. Good morning.
2: I think they should have a dress code. I think every place should have a dress code. I think if you don't have a dress code, people take advantage of it. You say they have dress codes in some places that say men must wear shirts and come inside. Have to have that. Because if they don't, women will say they're treating them unfairly. Why should they have to have shirts? And we don't have to wear shirts, so we won't wear no shirts to come inside. It's always somebody want to take it to the next level.
3: Yes, my name is Carlotta. I'm calling right out of Clayton, North Carolina. As a Tuskegee University alum, absolutely not. You should dress professionally. They're getting you ready for the real world. And back when I was in Tuskegee, 86, thank you, we had to wear appropriate clothing for the classroom. So I 100% agree with Dr. Brown.
4: My name is Latoya. I'm calling from Loris, South Carolina. And I do feel if the students are not grown enough or wise enough to make these decisions, sometimes you need adults to step in, because it is kind of embarrassing just seeing these kids all times of the day walking around in pajamas, head scarves, head rags. It's just very demeaning to the youth. And
5: Maria from Washington, D.C., Southeast Washington, D.C., be at that. I think there should be a dress code for them to wear appropriate clothing. But my son just graduated from Clark in 2022, and they weren't doing that then. So now you're saying they have to implement that no sleepwear outside? That's real sad.
0: Our Coach Prime implemented it. You don't wear no Nike slides to class.
6: Yes, sir.
0: Look at Coach Prime videos. And I love that, because when my Uncle Anthony Smiley was playing football at Alabama, Coach Paul Bear Bryant, they wore suits to the game. Mm-hmm. When they got off that bus, they had those damn suits on. And Alabama players were not allowed to have mustache and beard. And we look at Running Rock team, when you look at the program, the teams that they playing look like some older men in their 30s, and all the Alabama players look like kids, and they would win the national championship.
6: Yes, sir.
0: I remember, man, when I saw, man, my uncle them and Stan Gay and EJ Jr. and all those guys getting off the bus, it just made me want to be a better person. I wanted to be like them. I wanted to be like Phillip Brown and Thomas Boyd, all those former Bama, and Cornelius Bennett, all of those wonderful athletes, Tony Nathan, man, that went on to do big and great things. I wanted to be like that, and I wanted to dress like that. And in high school, every Friday, the students decided that was going to be dress up day on Friday. Yeah. We would have our shirts and ties on in high school, walking down the halls of Woodlawn High School, just had a sense of pride and a sense of, I want to go to college. TJ, you did you graduate HBCU? You went to... No.
7: I went to a PWI.
0: Uh-huh. Okay, but you're Greek. You're a Delta.
7: Yes.
0: Member of Delta Sigma Theta. What are your thoughts on it?
7: I think dress codes are important. I think that as we get ready to prepare our young people for our futures, that we should have that, you know, we shouldn't have to be told to dress appropriately. But sometimes we do, because sometimes, depending on how you are raised, you didn't have a choice what to wear. Sometimes your mama, your daddy might let you wear whatever you want to wear. A lot of kids today can wear exactly what they want to wear. And I think college is a time where we become adults, where we learn the right way to do things. And if we are paying to get this education, to get a better job, we need to start dressing like the role we want to live in. We say that all the time. Gary says it all the time. Dress for the position that you want.
0: Yep,
7: so you should show up in class looking like the professional person that you want to be one day.
6: It's called higher education for a reason. It elevates your life, man. Yeah. Back to what you said, Rick, about Coach Prime. Look good, you feel good. You feel good, exactly. You play good. You play good, and you get paid good.
8: Let's have person size you up the first 10 seconds when they talk
0: absolutely.
8: To you.
0: Absolutely. You don't know who's going to be walking on that campus with an opportunity that would take your whole life career to the next level. And one day we're going to have to address etiquette. We're going to have to address etiquette in the exchange of pleasantries.
7: Yeah.
0: With me, it's a lot of little stuff. It's more than just dress code. But how you act with the clothes on is important. And introduce yourself to people when you're meeting people. We're going to have a whole conversation about etiquette. 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
0: 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Let's check this traffic real quick.
29: 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It's a slow drive now on 75 South between Lachlan Split and Paddock. On 71 South, traffic is slow between 275 and Montgomery Road. Northbound 71 is slow between Red Bank and Stewart.
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7: All right, y'all, before y'all run late to work again, let's take a look at this Cincinnati traffic.
8: Good morning. I'm keeping an eye on stop-and-go traffic. I-75 southbound between the Lachlan Split and Paddock Road. Also, there is a stall on I-275 eastbound at I-75. 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
7: All right, party people, it's about that time for the front page. Alfreda's, good morning.
13: Good morning, Ricky. It's Tuesday, July 28th. Here's what's going on in the news. Breaking this morning, a powerful 7.1 magnitude earthquake has rocked southwestern Japan near the coastal city of Uki, injuring at least 50 people, knocking out power to thousands of customers, and damaging buildings and bridges. In other news, Ricky, nearly a month after 18-year-old Nolan Wells disappeared during a 4th of July boating trip and was later found dead on Mississippi's Horn Island, investigators still have not released an official cause of death. Wells' family and attorney Ben Crump continue to push for answers as independent autopsy and toxicology results remain pending. Now, adding to the family's stress, Ricky, Nolan's mother, Christine Wansley, is being targeted with one-star reviews on her professional profile. Crump is calling the reported campaign cruel. And it's election day in parts of the country, while a voting battle is also playing out in the courts. Voters are heading to the polls today in Georgia and South Dakota. In Georgia, six candidates are

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13: Hold up, Cincinnati. Y'all behaving on these roads today? All right, let's find out.
14: Good morning. I'm keeping an eye on stop-and-go traffic. I-75 southbound between the Lachlan Split and Paddock Road. Also, there is a stall on I-275 eastbound at I-75. 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
16: This is the Daily Play with Joy Taylor. The Patriots traded for A.J. Brown this offseason, reuniting him with the coach that drafted him, Mike Vrabel. Brown's time in Philadelphia was marked by constant friction, both reported and stated, between A.J. and just about everybody on the Eagles. Despite that, Brown said that Coach Vrabel ripped him. A ball he thought A.J. should have caught hit the ground. He said, Braves doesn't care about style points, and I don't either, so maybe he thought I was trying to get the crowd going. Benefit of the doubt goes a long way in any team, especially in an NFL locker room. Trust is super valuable and underappreciated. 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But it's nice to see the bond that they have with each other can survive a little constructive criticism. 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

0: 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Thank you, Cincinnati.
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10: Let's see who out here blocking lanes this morning. Traffic time, let's go.
11: Good morning. I'm keeping an eye on stop-and-go traffic. I-75 southbound between the Lachlan Split and Paddock Road. Also, there is a stall on I-275 eastbound at I-75. 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

0: Coming up on the other side of the break, I got music in less than 7 minutes from Monica, Don't Take It Personal, and Avant Separated on 100.3, six at RV station. Over to Rick and Smiley Morning Show, Don Wild for Show, the People's Champ. 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Let me know when you're working at hard this morning. And if you're calling number 10, I got tickets for you to go check out Erykah Badu's friend. That is Dave Chappelle, live at the Warwick Pavilion, August the 20th. So hit me up, 749-1003. Let me know where you're working at hard this morning. And these tickets are yours. 100.3 cents at RV Station. 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
2: All right, B-Sensu, where are you working at hard this morning?
3: Man, Cincinnati Fire Department.
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2: All right, B-Sensu, where are you working at hard this morning?
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2: RB Cincy, where are you working out hard this morning?
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2: RB Cincy, where are you working out hard this morning? 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
2: 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All right.
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0: Now, back to the

That's right, lock it in with your boy Don Wild. Boys to Men, I Make Love to You, and yes, they will be here September the 16th, so make sure you go ahead and get your tickets to see Boys to Men. That show will be off the chain right there.

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0: Montel Jordan, this is how we do it. Coming up on the other side of the break in less than 7 minutes, I got music on the way just for you, boo. Got some Aaliyah, If Your Girl Only Knew, and Cameo, Word Up, right here in 100.3, Central R&B Station, home of the Rick and Smiley Morning Show, Don Juan for show, the People Champ. If you are a Prince fan, a big diehard Prince fan, and you love Purple Rain, something big is about to happen that's really, really major. I'll let you know what that is. Coming up, as soon as I play Brandy, I Want to Be Down. And you definitely want to be down with this Prince information that I got for you. All right? That's coming up. 100.3 Cincinnati RV Station.
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Brandy, I Want to Be Down, coming up on the other side of the break. Got music from Bruno Mars, 24 Karat Magic, and Mariah Carey, Emotions. You know what it is, boo. 100.3, Cincinnati R&B Station, home of the Ricky Smiley Morning Show. Don Juan for show, the people's champ. And if you like me, you love that movie Purple Rain. Oh, my goodness. It's off the chain. But guess what, boo? There is a musical that will debut.

0: His music at the highest level with a reported budget of $26.5 million. That's gonna be off the chain right there. Peter Duncan, the book writer for the Broadway production, emphasized the privilege of bringing Prince's story to the stage and sharing it with the fans worldwide. I know you can't wait for that. 100.3 sits at RB Station.
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2: This is The Daily Play with Joy Taylor. The Patriots traded for A.J. Brown this offseason, reuniting him with the coach that drafted him, Mike Vrabel. Brown's time in Philadelphia was marked by constant friction, both reported and stated, between A.J. and just about everybody on the Eagles. Despite that, Brown said that Coach Vrabel ripped him. A ball he thought A.J. should have caught hit the ground. He said, "Braves doesn't care about style points, and I don't either, so maybe he thought I was trying to get the crowd going." Benefit of the doubt goes a long way in any team, especially in an NFL locker room. Trust is super valuable and underappreciated. 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

0: That's how you do it, DJ Six Sense, man. 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Down Wild for Show, the people's champ, DJ Six Sense. Thank you, sir. Coming up next, I want to know what made you say, what the for show? 100.3 Cents and RB Station.
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1: 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Charlie Wilson had the crowd, and especially the ladies, going crazy. Mary J. Blige reminded everyone why she's the queen of hip-hop soul. Tyrese brought the vocals and the romance.

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Ooh, we Monica be singing, don't she? That is Monica Angel of Mine. Did she have them white shoes on? Coming up on the other side of the break, I got music from Case, Touch Me, Tease Me, and Anita Baker giving you the best right here on 100.3. 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

0: 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It's time to get it off your chest with Don Juan for show. 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

0: Jill Scott Golden coming up on the other side of the break. Got some music from Bell Biv DeVoe, Poison in less than 7 minutes. And Samara Winans, I Don't Want to Know. You know what it is, boo? 100.3. Sent to the R&B station. Home of the Ricky Smiley Morning Show. Don Juan for show. The People Champ. And we got a big back to school bash that you need to be a part of. I got the details coming up right after I play Drew Hill Tell Me. I'm going to tell you about the Radio 1 Cincinnati and the Cincinnati Recreation Commission are teaming up for back to school, and you don't want to miss it. 100.3 Cincinnati R&B Station.
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13: 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You're my shining star, girl.

Mariah Carey Fantasy, and that's going to do it for me. My brother is up next, D.L. Hughley from 3 to 7, so make sure you lock it in. Tune in tomorrow at 10 o'clock. I got your chance to win tickets to go see Dave Chappelle. Remember, live life to the fullest. Be a trendsetter. Always put God first. For sure, increase the peace. Put them guns down. Make sure you wash your hands and wipe everything down. And remember to laugh because it's good for your soul.

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0: 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Don't order nothing else. 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
8: Let's check out this afternoon traffic, because Cincy, I know y'all turn into a different kind of driver after 3 p.m.
9: 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We've got a crash on Redding Road at Section Road that is causing some delay there. And be aware of a crash on Hamilton Avenue, south of Chase Avenue, causing some delay. And a 5-minute holdup on southbound 75 near the Lachlan Split. 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
1: When I'm alone in my room, sometimes I stare at

0: Laugh with Ricky Smiley and yours truly, D.L. 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Cabins start at just $1,700 per person based on the week ticket inside a triple rate. The One Voyage cruise is fiscally responsible by UNCF. So Tuskegee has said you can't come up here looking like you're on a Delta flight to Atlanta.
1: Why a Delta flight? Oh, because Atlanta, yeah, I'm telling you, Miami.
0: And yeah, you know what else? I'm telling you, Delta used to have that. It was a lounge, mm-hmm. remember? And then they changed the rules because you, when they in L.A., they had a brand new terminal, right? And it was so many bonnets and stuff. They changed. Remember they changed the rules?
1: I do remember that. Oh, well, you couldn't come into the Delta Lounge. That's right.
0: They're like, oh, we can't have it. This dude just flew in from Japan. He ain't going. What is this?
2: You don't want to see that.
0: I have never seen a chick I thought was super fly wearing a bonnet on a plane. I've never done that. Mm-hmm. Like a chick I like, all these chicks fly. Like, you know, I don't see chicks that I think are super fly. Mm-hmm. Not just, but I know I'm not. Like, I dig bras that have, like, an affect about it. You have, a dope affect. You know, I like that. I like dope bras. I like, I like the way they carry themselves.
1: Yeah.
0: I like for them to have a little, for them to have a way about
1: it. Little finesse.
0: You. I've never, little dope. Little, what you call that?
1: Savoir faire.
0: Little of that.
1: Yeah. Something like that.
0: Right? Make you want to buy them a drink. You know what I mean?
1: Yeah, exactly.
2: A little panache.
0: Know you, baby. Let me see. What this
1: you know what's
0: about.
1: Interesting? I don't know necessarily.
0: If I get you a touch on something.
1: Let me just move on. It was
0: that's a nice manicured hand. Can you do something with it?
1: Ah, DL, stop it. What's crazy is I don't remember this much backlash. Do you remember when Morehouse said no mules?
0: Yeah.
1: They had a nice little change in their protocol.
0: Let me tell you
1: no
0: something.
1: No mules, no
0: Morehouse
1: for the dudes.
0: It was Morehouse men.
1: Yes.
0: Yeah. And now Morehouse look the Sam Jackson, Spike Lee Morehouse is different than this one.
1: Yeah, they're gone. Mm.
0: But you was a Morehouse man, you know what I mean?
1: Yeah.
0: And now it looks.
2: What is it now?
0: I don't know what it is.
1: I can tell you what it ain't. It's not men in mules anymore. Mm. They were like, none of that.
0: Hey, man, do you understand how privileged you are? If you're able to, for somebody, if you're able to go to a institution of higher learning and you think that all. And you don't take that seriously and you don't understand that you're supposed to access all that you have that you can. Cause after that, you got 4 more years and then the real world gonna kick you in your ass and you better not be wearing pajamas when to do it.
1: Oh God. You better not be wearing pajamas.
0: When I first started flying to fly first class, you had to dress up. Remember that, Junior?
3: Yep. No
0: you
3: doubt.
0: Had to fly. You had to dress up.
3: Oh, tie and everything.
0: You had to dress up. Yep.
3: Oh, hell yeah.
0: Wow. It was first class was less classy.
3: We like wouldn't.
0: But then they used to treat you better, too. You see the glass of champagne. Well, that still happens. But, like, when I first started flying, when I fly, Delta used to give you a glass of champagne, caviar, the crab legs. It was like a real thing. The blanket would come out. Man, American had this lemon loaf. It was warm. Man, they'd slice you up a piece of that, man. I used to get on planes just to get that. I was like, they serving the lemon loaf today. The first time I ever had caviar was on a plane.
1: Yeah. Really?
0: Uh-huh. You know what? 9/11 changed everything. Wow. 9/11 changed everything. Because remember, they used to have the plastic utensils, and then you had to start playing for blankets. But your first class used to be really first class. Now, it's just a big-ass seat.
1: That's true.
0: It used to be dope.
1: Class. Yeah.
0: Used to be dope. Now, the only time you get that, if you're flying all the way from like LA or New York to San Francisco, you gotta be flying all the way across the country.
3: Oh, hell yeah.
0: But whenever I'm in LA, whenever I fly to Atlanta, when I know I'm on Delta 10, cause that's their hub, it is bonnet, dirty slipper central. I'm not even trying to be funny. Mm-hmm.
3: Well, back in the day,
0: it let you kick the poodle. Those are even, I don't even know those. Like, how do you know what irks the hell out of me is when somebody don't pick date when a woman don't pick her feet up and slide.
1: Oh my God, that drives me crazy too. I'm not.
0: Then you know
1: lie.
0: Who does that?
3: That's old school.
0: My girl, she does that. The one for how to get away with murder.
1: Oh, you're talking about she does not.
0: Yes, she does.
1: She don't stop shift. It. Now stop she it. Shifts, she but she shift. To my Viola she's, Davis. Yes, first of all,
0: and I love Viola,
1: wait a minute. Wait a minute. I gotta take up on my girl. She does not scoot her feet.
0: Yes, she does.
1: But she does shift.
0: No, no, it's
1: like
0: same.
1: She it's walks a funny way. But man. She don't drag her feet.
0: Okay. Now I've had an occasion to let me tell you something.
1: She picks her feet up.
0: Some more had the best joke. She said Oprah changed her. She's got a new body, got everything. She said she got everything is new except her Mississippi feet. I was like, man.
1: She does.
0: Oprah need a fit her foot transplant. All right, we're gonna get you a call to the bit. It's the DL Hughley Show.
2: You're hanging with DL Hughley. Turn it up.
0: It's the afternoon rush, so let's look at traffic and see which one of y'all forgot how to act once you left the office.
4: Good afternoon. 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You're looking at slowdown due to a crash that's on Harrison at Glenmore Avenue. We also have slowdown due to an accident that is on northbound Hamilton Avenue at John Gray Road. And a 10-minute delay on northbound 75 near Mitchell Avenue. 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I'm Nicole with traffic on 100.3 Cincy's R&B station.
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6: You sitting up here crying about Michael Jackson, Beyonce. 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
1: So Tuskegee has decided to, and I guarantee you there are a lot of them that do it.
2: Yeah.
1: That,
0: yeah, I mean, I wouldn't doubt it.
1: Can't wear do-rag, can't wear bonnets, can't wear the bedroom slippers, any bedroom attire to out, I guess. Do you agree? We're going right to the phone.
3: So my name is Amira, calling from North Carolina. I don't see an issue with it, more especially I graduated from Tuskegee Sister School, Hampton University, and they had those same rules literally over 10 years ago. So I think it's a very good thing, although it was something new. No, my mama didn't walk out the house all crazy and had me looking crazy, but I do think that it's something good to prepare for the real and professional world.
4: I think it should be a rule that they do not come to school with durags and pajama pants and flip-flops and things like that. It should be a rule because they're in school, and hey, come to school professional, that's what you're in school for. And even that's going to be a rule years to come in Walmart. There's going to have to be a dress code for Walmart in years to come.
5: I think it's ridiculous to wear all that stuff in public. You shouldn't. No, you wear it in your bedroom. That's what I think. Yeah, in your house, not in public.
6: Then have a point. You know, you have to be prepared for your life. And that is a private institution. If they don't want bonnets or nothing like that, fine. You know, prepare yourself. Share yourself with dignity. Our younger generation these days don't care about how they tuck and roll out of bed. You know, they have to have some type of dignity and out in public and be prepared for the business acumen of your life, no matter what. So, yeah, I don't think it's wrong. I don't think it's discriminatory. I don't think they're stopping their creativity. Be creative on your time. You know, you're paying them to give you an education. You have to follow their rules. So you don't like it, transfer to another school.
7: My daughter is a student at Tuskegee, and I feel like it's okay to go ahead and enforce some things. If you want to see change, you have to start looking at the freshman class coming in. So I think it's okay. Maybe they need to clarify some things as far as the headdress. And wearing caps on weekends, but I think it's okay to have that in place.
1: 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It's the D.L. Hughley Show.
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4: Let us see what these Cincinnati roads look like, because between 3 to 7, y'all all drive like y'all got somewhere important to be. But you do not.
5: Good afternoon. 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Looking at some holdup if you're traveling southbound 75 between Western Avenue and Fort Washington Way. About a 5-minute delay there. There's also a 5-minute delay on northbound 71 if you're going from Kennedy Avenue to Ronald Reagan Cross County Highway. Some people just know you could save money on car insurance by checking Allstate first. So what are you waiting for? Check Allstate first for a quote today. You're in good hands with Allstate. I'm Nicole with traffic on 100.3 Cincy's R&B station.
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0: 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Sometimes people get really upset with the things I say, so of course we're going to give them an opportunity to vent with our segment called F.U.D.O. Hughley. So won't you please welcome our F.U.D.O. Hughley correspondent, Little Niecy James.
1: Hello, this is Niecy James, your F.U.D.O. Hughley correspondent. Our first F.U.D.O. Hughley comment comes from Facebook. Brazen Wright says, D.L., I hear congratulations are in order. You recently became a grandfather to a beautiful baby girl. I also heard you said you are going to spoil her and give her everything she asked for, even after her parents tell her no. D.L., you need to stay out of the child-raising business. Look how your own kids turned out after you helped raise them. Please stop. Break the cycle. F*** you, Dougly. Our next F.U. Dougly comment is from Instagram. MixSis22 says, D.L., I hear you constantly making fun of your executive producer, Skip Cheatham, ever since he took a DNA test and found out he was 38% white. Why is that a thing with you? He is still a strong, intelligent black man. Besides, we didn't make fun of you when your DNA test results came back showing you were 43% butthole. F*** you, D-Hoogly. Our last F-U-D-Hoogly comment is from the D-Hoogly Show website. Kylie Love says, D.L., why do you always say everyone is against California? We love almost everything about California. We love the Lakers, we love Fatburger, the great weather, palm trees, and Hollywood. Even iconic artists have made great songs about California. Tupac, Tony, Biggie, LL Cool J, DL, I'll say it again. We love California. The only thing we hate about California is you. But f*** you, Dougly. Well, that's it for this week. This is Niecy James, your F.U. Dougly correspondent. And until next week, bye.
0: We're going to recognize the good in someone as a human being of the week. That is up in 20 minutes. It is the D.L. Hughley Show.
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9: Good afternoon. 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Watch for some holdup due to a crash if you're on northbound Hamilton Avenue at West Kemper Road. And there's about a 10-minute delay on eastbound 275 near Loveland Madera Road. Also watch for a crash on southbound 75's on-ramp from Cooper Avenue. Introducing the KFC $10 Bucket of the Day deal. Yep, that's right. 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I'm Nicole with traffic on 100.3 Cincy's R&B station.
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11: Good afternoon. 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You're looking at hold up due to a crash on southbound 75 at Fort Washington Way. We also have an accident that's on the shoulder of westbound 74 after North Bend Road causing delay, and a 15-minute hold up on southbound 75 between Glendale Milford and Paddock Road. It's the most wonderful time of the year at Staples. They've got back-to-school supplies as low as 25 cents, up to 40% off select tech and more at Staples.com. /back to school. Staples, that was easy. I'm Nicole with traffic on 100.3 Cincy's R&B station.
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3: 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Hughley.
2: It is the D.L. Hughley Show, your 2026 edition. In case you are going to be in Cincinnati, I'm going to be there this Saturday for the Grand Conclave of Make Safe Fire Fraternity Incorporated. I'll be performing along with my man Joe Torre. I'm excited about that. Jasmine Sanders,
4: yes.
2: A lot of stuff going on over the weekend.
4: Yes.
2: They supposedly have, I guess they had his doctor, Mitch McConnell's doctor, took another picture with his wife.
4: Well, not only that, apparently somebody says that they spoke, everybody has spoken to him. Have you spoken to him? I feel like everyone has spoken to him.
2: Well, they keep saying,
4: I spoke to Mitch McConnell. How
2: he's
4: many
2: not
4: people
2: ready
4: have
2: to
4: spoken
2: turn.
4: To him? Yes.
2: He's not ready to turn, because he's worm food. That's why he's not ready to turn to work.
4: I have never seen more updates about his health. And they all say the same thing. Oh, he's doing great. Yeah. You know, he's doing really well. Yeah. He's, and then apparently he released a statement saying he was slightly unconscious. So then taken to the hospital.
2: I'll tell you what. What is wrong with saying it?
4: Yeah. How come we can't
2: if you
4: hear
2: can
4: him
2: say
4: sign it,
2: say it.
4: Right.
5: Is his dog?
2: Everybody else heard you. Because it ain't real.
4: It's not.
5: Is his dog named Mitch McConnell? Maybe they're talking about they talked to his dog. Yeah,
2: it's
5: I talked
2: easy
5: to Mitch McConnell.
2: To prove you're alive, hard to prove you're not dead.
4: Yeah.
5: For real.
4: This is the headline from NBC News. Mitch McConnell releases health update saying he's not ready to return to work yet. You know why?
2: Right.
4: Do you know why he's not ready to return? He can't.
2: Yeah. Christmas addicts ain't coming back to work either.
5: Yeah.
4: This is what he says. This is what he allegedly. This is from NBC News. He says, I'm still working hard to get back to my full schedule of work in the Senate and in Kentucky, keeping up with intense physical therapy per my doctors. Unfortunately, that means I won't be able to make it to Fancy Farm, Kentucky this Saturday.
2: Hey,
4: Mitch.
2: They are trying to keep this thing going to, I don't know when, but eventually we're going to have out. Eventually you're going to have to go back to work.
4: Yeah.
2: He didn't want to sign for for you to get leave, but he can take it.
4: Yeah. He did say, there's no place I'd rather be than the animal.
2: Alive.
5: Yeah, exactly.
2: Alive, you'd rather be alive.
4: Well, he says we'll see him soon.
5: On top of the ground. Yeah.
2: We'll all will. Yeah, eventually, all of us. We'll see him.
4: I mean, yeah, we will. Will we though? Will we see him soon? I don't know. All I know is I'm sick of it. I mean, if you have the time, and they have it in quotes, which means you said it, right?
2: Said you said it. And it would be a HIPAA violation for anybody to say anything about it.
5: Correct.
2: Guess who?
4: Yeah, there you go.
2: So
4: that's probably why.
2: It's easy to prove you're alive, but hard to prove you're not dead. Easy to prove you're alive, but hard to prove you're not dead.
4: Come on. This guy. Say something.
2: Yeah. Because all the vigor he's talking about, the schedule, he ain't been that vigorous in 10 years. So I don't know what you talk about.
5: Thank you. Just blocking nominations. That's when
2: and all these Haitians for Trump, see ya.
4: Yep. Bye-bye.
2: See ya.
5: Yeah.
4: See you later.
2: See ya.
5: Good job.
2: Yeah, Venezuela. See ya.
4: Yep. See you later.
2: I don't feel bad.
4: I don't feel bad either.
2: I feel bad.
4: You voted.
2: Yes, you
4: and
2: did.
4: And you were loud and obnoxious with people that you felt
2: you
4: were speaking out against this guy.
2: Yeah.
4: You get what you get.
2: See you later, Kodak Black. See ya.
4: Yep.
2: See ya.
4: Bye.
5: Bonsoir.
2: I can barely say bye in regular language.
4: Exactly.
2: In my language.
4: Exactly.
2: Coming up, we got the Militant Man Jamal Kingsley. He's going to return to expose racism hindering our everyday lives. Plus, a little note from the GD section, and Jasmine will tell us what we need to know, what's trending on the D.L. Hughley Show.

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1: 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We've got an accident on the shoulder of westbound 74 after North Bend Road that's causing some holdup there. And you're going to hit a 10-minute delay on eastbound 275 near Loveland Madera Road. We also have a 10-minute delay on southbound 71 from Mason Montgomery to Montgomery Road. 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I'm Nicole with traffic on 100.3 Cincy's R&B station.

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1: Announcers get excited, but here's the facts. 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And that extended week? Well, let's just say Gold Star weeks are a bit longer. Might even feel like a month. 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

0: 275 near Loveland Madera Road. We also have a 10-minute delay on southbound 71 from Mason Montgomery to Montgomery Road. 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
6: Boy, I'm sure glad that's over with. 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
5: 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In case, I'm doing the Grand Conclave. So.
9: Yep, that's
5: But I'm at the Memorial Theater in Cincinnati. So this place called Subi has a great breakfast.
9: Susie's?
5: Subi.
9: Oh, Subi.
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10: Subi.
5: I think Cincinnati has one of the... You been there before?
10: No. Never heard
5: Cincinnati
10: of it.
5: Cincinnati has one of the river is one of the most beautiful walks I've ever seen. And that, you know, that was where what was that? Beloved was Cincinnati. There was Kentucky.
11: Oh, that was
5: where it was. And they found the old slave. I think about 15 years ago, they found an old slave quarter.
10: Surprise!
5: And it was at Officer Tatum's house. It was,
9: and he was home.
12: Yeah. He never left.
5: Y'all
12: come on in.
9: Yeah, he was home dipping snuff.
12: Hey, bro, we free.
9: Yeah, he's dipping snuff on the porch.
5: So Kentucky's right across from Ohio. Mm. And matter of fact, when you land in Cincinnati, you land in Kentucky. So I'm gonna go see if I can find Mitch McConnell.
9: It's kind of like, that's going,
5: you know, even the governor is like, hey, just you could call into, if you could, you can call into a radio station.
9: You got something.
5: Be, you can call, man, these dumbass pictures of you.
11: Send a video.
5: Look like cutout pictures of you.
9: Man.
5: No. He ain't.
10: Check the crematorium.
5: Either that or stop it.
9: Yeah, that's what I say. Either I that say or stop it. Because at this point, it's too much.
5: Yeah.
10: Yeah.
5: Either he's gone.
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2: Facelifts are good to have. 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
5: May we please pause for a minute of prayer. Oh dear God, creator of the entire universe, we stop what we are doing to say thank you and to let you know that we appreciate having you in our lives. 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You parted the waters. You did not allow the wall to stop Joshua. You made the wall come tumbling down. You didn't allow the giant to stop David. And you didn't even allow death to stop Jesus, who we all know is still teaching as strong as ever. So all that we ask of you today, dear God, is to please help us to never forget that for with you, our God, nothing is impossible. Hallelujah and amen.
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18: All right, son. Time to put out this campfire.
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18: 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Okay. What's first?
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5: First, drown it with a bucket of water. Then stir it with a shovel.
18: 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You sound just like him.
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